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is the dome. Back with the bass, pajamas live in effect, and I don't waste time on the mic with a dope rhyme. 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

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His friends call him Easer and he is the main geezer. 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

0: missing.
1: Bring me that. What is that? Bring me that. Yeah. This is gonna work. It's gonna make it.
2: I don't know, man. I don't know if I want to be like silly.
1: It's not silly. This is sexy, like Pharrell.
2: It's super sexy, you know. But it's just like not. It kind of goes against brand, and you know my socials and the you know just my public image. It's just not us.
1: Fine.
0: Fine.
1: Rolling. I don't wanna know.

0: I'm exhausted.
1: Look in these eyes. You can feel it, right?
2: Yeah.
1: I'm tired of running. I'm
2: sick and tired, baby.
0: My feet are swollen. I got bunions. Sciatic? Check.
1: Yeah, but my tummy's embarrassing. I'm saying excuse me all the time. And not because I'm burping, but my tummy's bad. Well, might blow a lot of ass.
2: I'm hot. I'm uncomfortable.
1: Say it.
2: You know,
1: come on.
2: I'm sweating my ass off. I got to run around all day from these fucking kids.
1: Of course you're tired. Of course you're angry. I'm angry. I'm sick of that feeling that runs over me, that all of a sudden the panic comes, like it's, right?
2: Sometimes it feels like a nightmare.
1: I mean, look at us. We're not built to run. We're a couple of just roly-poly lovable guys.
2: We just want to have a good time and shine, you know?
1: What happens if we stop running? Maybe it starts with us.
2: Maybe it starts today. This is our moment now.
1: If not us, who? And if not now, when?
3: Oh my God, it's them!
2: Good talk.
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When you're doing what you look like you're doing, express yourself.

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1: The king of rock and roll, it's Prefab Sprout from the UK charts of 1988 to bring us into this edition of the Wave 80s Hour with me, Kevin, on Wave Mallorca. We are the show that brings you 1 hour of all your favourite songs from the very best decade for music, the 1980s. 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

from the UK charts of 1983. Can't Get Used to Losing You, a bit of a reggae remake from the beat from the old Andy Williams number from 1963. This is Kevin bringing you the Wave 80s Hour on Wave Mallorca, feel-good radio for Mallorca and beyond. Coming up in the show, we've got a big UK number one song from the charts of May 1982. But for now, let's go to the Scottish music scene of the decade. And from the charts of 1989, one of 14 UK top 40s for Deacon Blue.

The band formed in Glasgow in 1985, and from the charts of 1989, Scotland's finest, Deacon Blue with Fergus Sings the Blues. 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We are Mallorca's feel-good English-speaking radio station. Very shortly, we'll revisit the Scottish music scene, and we'll also go to the charts of 1984, 85 and 86. But for now, let's have a big number one song from 1982 with the House of Fun, It's Madness. Good morning.

Jackie Graham, Set Me Free from the UK charts of 1986. 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

Feels So Real. Steve Arrington from the UK charts of 1985. And You're With Me, Kevin, on the Wave 80s Hour on Wave Mallorca. We are Mallorca's feel-good English-speaking radio station. Very shortly, we'll go back to the UK charts of 1985 and visit the Scottish music scene as well as going to the movies. And we've got a double play from the charts of 1986. But for now, let's visit the Irish music scene from the charts of the decade. And from June 1987, a song that peaked in UK number 6 position. I still haven't found what I'm looking for. It's the brilliant sound of U2.

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1: 1985.

Scotland's Simple Minds, Don't You Forget About Me, from the movie The Breakfast Club, and from the UK charts of May 1985. And it's Kevin here bringing you the Wave 80s Hour on Wave Mallorca. We are the show that brings you 1 hour of the best songs from the very best decade for music, the 1980s. Very shortly, we've got a double play from the charts of 1988, including the UK number one song from May of that year. We also have a UK number three from the chart position of May 1989. And we're going to finish this show with a song from an Irish band that, despite reaching just a number 20 position in the charts of 1988, went on to be the most played song of that year on BBC Radio 1. But for now, let's have the first part of a double play from the charts of 1986. From June of the year, this is Bruce Hornsby in the Range.

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1: 1986.

the second part of a double play from the charts of 1986. I can't wait from New Shoes, and it's Kevin here bringing the Wave 80s Hour on Wave Mallorca. We're the show that brings you 1 hour of all the best songs from the best decade for music, the 1980s.

It's one of the Fab Four in the Wave 80s Hour with me, Kevin, here in Wave Mallorca from the charts of 1981, all those years ago, from George Harrison. So what do we have coming up for you in the final part of this show? The penultimate song of the show will come from the UK number 3 chart position of May and June in 1989. And we're going to finish the show with a song from an Irish band that, despite reaching just the number 20 position in the charts of 1988, went on to be the most played song of that year on BBC Radio 1. But for now, let's have the first part of a double play from the charts of 1988. Top 10 in May of the year, got to be certain, it's the one and only Kylie Minogue.

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Big UK number 3 from the charts of 1989, I Want It All from Queen. And before that, we had the second part of a double play from the charts of 1988. A big Scottish band topping the charts in May of the year with a little help from my friends. It was Wet, Wet, Wet. And it's brought me, Kevin, to the end of this latest Wave 80s hour on Wave Mallorca. We're the only English-speaking radio station who broadcast live from Mallorca, and thank you for your company for the last 60 minutes. I really hope you've enjoyed the show as much as I've enjoyed bringing it to you. The song that's going to take me out of this show was a big number 20 song from the charts of 1988, which went on to be the most played song of that year on BBC Radio 1. This is Broken Land from The Adventures. Thanks, until the next time, take care.

0: So once again, it's myself and Chris Marino. We're here live at the Motorboard Inn for the Big Breakfast Buffet. 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

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I know that you said it never was good.

A very, very good morning to you. Welcome to the Motor World Inn. 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Chris Marina, 12 till 2. 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

0: And that's just about it from me today. I'm handing you over to Chris Marina.
1: It's time.
0: It's Wave Majorca live from the Motor World Inn here in Motor World. Here till 2 o'clock this afternoon. Have a great Sunday, everybody. I'll see you, Brian, only tomorrow morning on The Breakfast Show between 7 and 10 on Wave Majorca. Take care. Bye-bye.

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Welcome to Soul Candy. Hope you're all feeling good. Bit of a false start there, wasn't it? Apologies, no doubt. We are in. This is Soul Candy with myself, Nick Power. Until the morning.

listening to this one, the track that I put together with Mojito and the vocals from Stephanie Cook. Track called Let Go. This one came out in March of 2015, still sounded great. Have to do a remix, didn't I? Come on, Mr. Mojito, let's put it together.

What a great tune that is, eh? Nothing, you know, not because it was put together by me on Mojito. It is a great tune.

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I'm going to have a birthday show. For my birthday, I've put together a little fundraiser on Facebook, a Facebook fundraiser for my birthday, and it's in aid of the Macmillan Cancer Care Centre, who are treating my wife at the moment for cancer, unfortunately. Look it up on Facebook, search me, and if you can donate, any little will help. Thank you very much. 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Go to nickpower.dj/race.

Let's get some shouts out. Going out to Walter, Andrea Tav, out to Miguel. Going out to Steve in Hastings. Monty G, Jimmy Farrington in Canada. Ian H in Reading. And everyone else who might be locked on. All out to Mary. Sorry, Mary, nearly forgot about you. Shouts to Mary, also out to Hugh, out to everyone on Facebook and Insta.

Thank you.

0: Herman, Sweet Paradise, Deep Rhymes Music. If you just joined us, welcome along. It's Soul Candy. You got myself, Nick Power, for 2 hours of the best in soulful and uplifting house. 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
1: Trendy. 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

0: This is Mike Crocker, and you're listening to Nick Power on the Soul Candy Radio Show. And it don't get no better than this. This is house, baby. This is house.
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2: Back to 2005, Halo and the Side Street Players featuring Maya. Lovely soulful groove, and this one came out on City Deep Records way back then. One called This Love.

0: Sandy.
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0: 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Out to Soul Candy Sandy in Germany. 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Thank you. Thankful as well. Thankful for this love.
2: 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So grateful I can't get enough.
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Now to Jimmy Farrington, check the chat box.

to ruin a great song. 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Going out to Jimmy Farrington in Canada. He's got his pinny on doing the dishes. 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Yes, pinny. I think it's short for pinafore.

sound of DJ Disciple featuring Blessing. Here we go again. That's a mix from Shino Black on Catch 22 Records. It's all about the music. It's the Soul Candy Radio Show with myself, Nick Power.

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I can't remember when this one came out, and I haven't got it marked either. Strange. Fanatics, featuring the lovely Kelly LaRocque, track called Lesson Learned.

to Robert Shorthouse over in Miami. Welcome along, Rob. Nice to have you in the chat box with us. Loving it. Fanatics and the gorgeous Kelly LaRock. Lesson learned. Came out on Osiris Records way back then.

Timmy the Jazz Man. This tune, Luis Radio, Stay Together on Groove Bomb Records. Brand new stuff. Then we go back to the old, straight after this.

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Just joined us in the naughty box. 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Two chat rooms on the go. 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

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All for a good cause. Or alternatively, go to nickpower.dj/race for another fundraiser.

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One old, one new. Daisuke Migamoto. Man in Japan. This is called Another Lover.

0: so says Tune. 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
0: Another lover.

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Everyone loves Sean Escoffery. Days like these, or this. Well, you might not have heard this one. Some of you may have. This is Sean Escoffery, track called People.

True that. Have you heard it before? Is it the first time? Great tune from Sean Escoffrey. Track called People.

old one new till the end of the show. New track from Frank Starr coming up next.

This is a track off of an EP by Frank Starr. Played you one already last week, or the week before, I think it was. This is called There's Something About You.

know I said we weren't gonna keep doing this, but I don't know what it is. There's just something about you. I know I said we weren't gonna keep doing this, but I don't know what it is. There's just something about you.

Back to 2006 with this one. 20 years ago. You know what? This one was a big one for me on radio. Not this station, but another one that I was on. An unlicensed station it was as well. Before I got nicked and put in a cell. naughty boy, eh? Sound of Mars and Maze. A track called All of Heaven.

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0: Heard this track a couple of weeks ago, sent to me last week from my friends over there in Tenerife. DJ Aboy Arias and Luis Pitti. Track called Closed. This one's coming in June. Zuma Records out of Spain. Out to Aboy. Out to Herman. Out to all the DJ family. Out to all my Tenerife crew. Watch out for this one. There's three great mixes of it. This is the original.
1: Closer. Feel me get it.

Up the new with the old. This one brand new coming out next month. Apoy Arias and Luis Pitti. Closed.

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The original mix of a big tune for him. Zed Records, Make a Move. On me, even.

running out of time. A few more tracks on the playlist. I will try and get as many as I can in. Joey Negro, Make a Move on Me. Come on.

Love this tune. This is a dub mix because I didn't like the vocals. Just didn't seem to go with his style. This is by Aura and Lexa Hill, track called Anikana O.

Is it Eurovision night tonight? Cyprus is going to win. Vote for it. Shouts to the Cypriot entry, Amdigoni and Jalla. No, I won't play it.

classic, major classic for the dance floors. DJ Shoes, David Penn, featuring Concha Buica, Will I. Will I. Massive tune. The Med Vocal Mix. This one came out on Azuli Records. 2004.

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3: So last week, this song stayed at the top of the Airplay 40 chart for a third week. Will he make it a fourth? Last week's number one, Harry Styles and American Girls.

0: So is Harry Styles going to make it another week at the top of the Airplay 40 charts, or are we going to have a brand new number one? Five new entries into the chart this week. It's a busy one on Airplay 40 this week. But who is going to be at the top of the chart? As I said, five new entries into the chart. They include Madonna and Sabrina Carpenter and Bring Your Love. Could that be this week's number one?
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2: So here we go then. We've hit reset. It's a brand new week. It's a brand new chart. Here we go. These are the top 40 songs you've been listening to over the last 7 days, compiled using data from subscriber stations and also from getmeradio.com. Hello, this is Spence. Thank you for joining me on the chart this week. On the way in the next 10 songs, one climber, eight fallers, one new entry. What's that new entry going to be? Where will it be? Who is where? Well, we kick off this week's charts at number 40, as always, with a song that's been in the charts 6 weeks and it falls 2 places. Amelia Moore, Prom Queen.
1: 40.

Been in the charts 11 weeks. It falls four places. Ella Langley and Dandelion, 39 on this week's Airplay 40. Hello, The Suspense. Thank you for joining me on the chart this week. You can see the countdown online in full right now on our website, where you'll see it 38 this week. Song's been in the charts 5 weeks. It falls two. Elenium, David Guetta, Dustin Lynch. This is Die Living.

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Jazzy and Spritz, Can't Deny It, one of the early songs of the summer, I'd say, as it's still doing quite well on Airplay 40. Hello, this is Spencer, the top 40 songs playing radio worldwide. 36, it is our first new entry of the week from Jack Harlow. This is All of My Friends.

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0: So, a future hit this week is a song that we're going to be hearing a lot of over the coming weeks and months because it is the official anthem for the FIFA World Cup, of course, taking place in Canada, the United States and Mexico in the coming weeks. And we think it's going to do quite well when it enters into the charts in the coming weeks. It's from Shakira and Burna Boy, and this is Die Die, our future hit this week.
1: The future hit.
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It is our future this week. Die Die by Shakira and Burna Boy. I'd love to know your thoughts on that. Get involved and let us know what you think of that on our socials. You can find us on Instagram, and also we're on Threads too as well. Search us on there at Airplay 40 Charts is the place to go to find us on Instagram and Threads. Right, we continue with the chart with a song that is still making their debut for this band in the chart. Down 9 places though, 4 weeks in the charts at 34, Turnstile and Dreaming.

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0: For that, that's Ken down 40 to 30. 40 down 2 million more. Prom Queen, Nella Langley, Dandelions down 4 at 39. 38, falling 2. Millennium, David Guetta, Dustin Lynch, Die Living. Jazzy and Spritz, Cut the Night, down 8 at 37. 36, new entry. Jack Harlow, All of My Friends. One Republic, Need Your Love, down 4 at 35. 34, down 9. Turnstile, Dreaming. J Balvin, Amber Marks, Steve Vai, Travis Barker, Jumps, up 1 at 33. 32, down 5. Robin, Blow My Mind. And Geese, Taxes, falls 5 at 31. Into the top 30 we go with 2 climbers, 6 fallers, 1 new entry, and 1 non-mover. But what is going to be where? Well, 30 this week's been in the charts 7 weeks. It falls 7 places. Jungle, Carry On. This week's
2: 30.

making their debut into the Airplay 40 chart. They've been around for a couple of years, though. Jungle, Carry On, 7 weeks of the charts, down seven. This week's number 30 on this week's Airplay 40 chart. Slowly but surely, inching our way throughout the countdown of the songs you've been listening to over the last 7 days. And at 29 this week, song that's been in the charts 9 weeks, it's down five. Olivia Dean, Leon Bridges. This is the hardest part. It's Airplay 40.

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7: Channel 4 says a spin-off of Married at First Sight remains in pre-production. It comes amid allegations of rape and sexual assault made by contestants on the main series. Second Marriage at First Sight hopes to bring together contestants from the UK and Australian version of the show for a second chance at love. Spanish singer-songwriter Rosalía has been named as International Songwriter of the Year at the Ivor Novello Awards. The annual ceremony has taken place in London. For non-blonde singer and guitarist Linda Perry, who also wrote Beautiful for Christina Aguilera, has received a special international gong. Elbow frontman Guy Garvey says it's always a special event.
8: As well as being a recipient, I've been on a panel and we really slugged it out. It wasn't an easy thing, and there's lots of passion in the room. So it's lovely to be the focus of something like that, to even be considered in any of these categories.
7: And production has started on the highly anticipated sixth and final series of Emily in Paris. The Netflix rom-com starring Lily Collins has begun filming, this time in Greece.
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4: 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Hello, this is Spence. Thank you for joining me on the chart this week. 27 this week is a song that's been in the charts for 8 weeks. It falls 10 places. Big faller this week for Bella Kay. I love it, I love it, I love it.
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It was debut single from Bella Kay. I love it, I love it, I love it. It's 8 weeks in the charts, down 10 at 27 on this week's Airplay 40. Hello, this is Spence in the top 40 songs played on radio stations all around the world. Thank you for joining me on the chart this week. Airplay 40, here with you with the full 40 songs you've been listening to over the last week. On the way, a song that features a popular TV chef. If you know, you know. That's on the way after the latest single from Lizzo. 3 weeks in the charts, up 4. Don't Make Me Love You.

three weeks in the charts, down six. The video to that is very, very funny and features, as the song may suggest, a certain Mr. Jamie Oliver drumming in the background. CMATS, Jamie Oliver Petrol Station 25 on this week's Airplay 40 chart. She does some random tunes, but I like her stuff. It is Spencer with you. We're playing you the top 40 songs played in full than listened to over the last 7 days, where you'll hear at this week's number 24, song that's been in the charts 13 weeks, one of our longest-running singles in the chart, our second longest-running single in the chart this week. Down four for Calvin Harris and Kasabian, and Release the Pressure.

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Been in the charts 7 weeks and it is down two places. Niall Horan and Dinner Party on Airplay 40. 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Well, her latest single is our next new entry at 22. 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

0: rings in the charts and climbing one place, Jessie J, California 21 on the countdown. 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Stand by then. The top 20, that's next.
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0: 40. Let's count down 30 to 20. Well, 30 down 7, Jungle, Carry On, Liver, Dean, Liam Bridges, and The Hardest Parts down 5 at 29. 28, Non-Mover, Miles Smith, Niall Horan, Drive Safe, Bella Kay, I Love It, I Love It, I Love It, down 10 at 27. 26, up 4, Lizzo, Don't We Love You, C-Mac, Jamie Oliver, Petrol Stations, down 6 at 25. 24, Falling 4, Calvin Harris and Kasabian, Release the Pressure, Niall Horan and Dinner Parties, down 2 at 23. 22, new entry, Maisie Peters, My Regards, and Jessie J, California, climbs 1, this week's 21. Halfway through the charts, into the top 20 we go. Two climbers, six fallers, two new entries in the next 10 songs. What's going to be where? Who is going to be where as well? Well, 20 this week is a song that's been in the charts for 4 weeks. It falls five places. Melanie C, Undefeated Champion, this week's
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And we're playing you the songs that you listen to, including this, the brand new song from Teddy Swims. It is our next new entry at 18. I'm going to be honest with you, I thought this was going to chart higher, but data says what the data says. Teddy Swims, Mr. Know-It-All, 18 on this week's Airplay 40 charts.

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Former number one from Harry Styles and Aperture at 17. His latest single, American Girls, is currently the incumbent number one. Is it going to stay at the top of the chart for another week, or are we going to have a brand new number one? We will find out in about 60 minutes' time here on AirPlay 40. Not also failing to mention, in a couple of weeks' time, his next track, called Pop, enters into the chart as well. Could we end up having three songs from Harry Styles in the charts? We'll find out. Holly Humberstone now. 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
3: Well, you know this one goes. It's Robin Thicke, alongside Mr. Lover.

it's been in the charts 2 weeks, climbing three. Going to call it early summer hit, that one. Shaggy and Robin Thicke, Looking Lovely at 15 on this week's Airplay 40 chart. So 60 minutes away from this week's number one. Who is going to top the countdown this week? Let us know. Get involved on our socials and tell us who you think should be at the top of the chart. 14 this week. It's down six, Bebe Rexha and Faithless and New Religion.

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7: 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Sienna Spiro and The Visitor.
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Beautiful song from Senna Spiro and The Visitor. 40s in the charts, down to 13 on Airplay 40. 12 this week is our next new entry. Artists who I really, really like. They've got another single still in the chart at the minute, but that's yet to play. We'll come to that in due course. But at 12, new entry for Somber and Potential.

0: Olivia Rodrigo and The Book of Love at 11, 7 weeks in the charts and climbing one place. She's just outside of the top 10. This is Airplay 40. 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This is Spence. Thank you for joining me on the chart this week. So then, top 10, that's next.
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0: Before that, let's count down 20 to 10. 20 down 5, Mel C, undefeated champion. Take that, you're a superstar's down 6 at 19. 18, new entry, Teddy Swims, Mr. Know-It-All. Harry Styles, Aperture's down 1 at 17. 16, down a couple, Holly Humston, Cruel World. Shaggy and Robin Thicke, Looking Lovely's up 3 at 15. 14, down 6, Bebe Rexha and Faithless, New Religion. Sienna Spiro, The Visitors, down a couple at 13. 12, new entry, Sombra Potential. And Olivia Rodrigo, Book of Love, up 1. This week's number 11. 3 climbers, 4 fallers, 1 new entry and 2 non-movers in the top 10. But who is going to be where? We'll find out shortly. 10 this week, 8 weeks in the charts, non-mover for Bruno Mars and Risk It All.
2: 10.

Former number one from Louis Tomlinson and Imposter at 9 on this week's Airplay 40 chart. 8 this week, 30 weeks in the countdown, climbing 1 for Somber, Homewrecker.

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1: Brand new from Lana Del Rey, Nightingale Lane, at this week's number 7 on Airplay 40. Now, before we continue with this week's chart, song that is due to chart on next week's Airplay 40, we think this is going to do quite well as well. It's a brand new Bond theme from Lana Del Rey. It's called First Light.

What do you reckon? Do you like that? What do you think that's as a Bond theme? It's for the new First Light James Bond game that is coming out next week. Lana Del Rey and First Light on Airplay 40. Let us know your thoughts on that on our socials. We're on all the major social media channels, Instagram and Threads. It's at Airplay 40 Chart. Blue Sky Social and Facebook. You'll find us on there at Airplay 40. Right, we continue with the chart then. And at this week's number 6, 8 weeks in the charts, down 3 for Taylor Swift and Elizabeth Taylor.

0: do more to maintain it. 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
0: Get you what you want, girl. This just for the table. 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
0: Get you what you want, girl. 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

It was a new entry in last week's chart, falling one place. Paul Russell, High Maintenance at 5. Still, one new entry to play, and our highest new entry this week is at number 4. Madonna, Sabrina Carpenter, and Bring Your Love. What are you doing here for?

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6: Oh. Animals can't speak to drivers. But if they could, they would be asking us, telling us by the sounds of it, to put our litter and fruit waste in the bin. Because roadside litter kills an estimated 3 million animals every year. No wonder they sound miffed. So let's lend them a paw. Let's take our rubbish with us and bin it properly. National Highways. And what's that? They said thanks very much.
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9: 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We go on this week's Airplay 40. 40. Three songs still Airplay to play. 40. And at three, a song that's been in the charts for 3 weeks. It's up two for Miley Cyrus and Younger You.
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0: Miley Cyrus, 3 weeks in the charts at 3, up 2 places for her with Young You. 2 songs to play. Over the last 3 weeks, we've had a bit of an epic battle at the top of the charts between 1 and 2. Harry Styles and Lady Gaga and Doechii have been slugging it out to see who was going to top the countdown. Time to find out who's at this week's number 2. It's All Change. At 2, it's Down 1 for Harry Styles and American Girls.
1: 2.

0: 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Last week's number one, Dan 1, Harry Styles and American Girls. 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
0: 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Can't Deny, Jazzy and Brits falls 8 at 37. 36, Shimenchi, Jack Harlow, All of My Friends, One Republic, Need Your Loves down 4 at 35. 34 down 9, Turnstile, Dreaming and J Balvin, Emma Marks, Stevie Vai, Travis Barker jumps up 1 at 33. 32 down 5, Robin and Blow My Mind, Geese and Taxes down 5 at 31. 30 falling 7, Jungle and Carry On. Olivia Dean, Leon Bridges, Hardest Parts down 5 at 29. 28 non-mover, Miles Smith, Niall Horan, Drive Safe and Bella Kay, I Love It, I Love It, I Love It, down 10 at 27. 26 up 4, Lizzo, Don't Make Me Love You, CMAT, Jamie Oliver, Petrol Stations down 6 at 25. 24 falling 4, Calvin Harris, Kasabian, Release the Pressure. Niall Horan and Dinner Parties at down a couple at 23. 22 new entry, Maisie Peters, My Regards and Jessie J, California is up 1 at 21. 20 down 5, Mel C, Undefeated Champion, Take That, You're a Superstar, down 6 at 19. 18 new entry, Teddy Swift, Mr. Know-It-All, Harry Styles, Apertures, down 1 at 17, 16 falling 2, Holly Humberstone, Cruel World and Shaggy, Robin Thicke, Looking Lovelies, up 3 at 15, 14 down 6, Bebe Rexha and Faithless, New Religion and Sienna Spiro, The Visitors, down a couple at 13, 12 new entry, Somber, Potential and at 11, it's up 1, Olivia Rodrigo and The Book of Love.
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0: New entry, Madonna and Sabrina Carpenter to Bring Your Love.
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2: 2.
0: Down 1, Harry Styles, American Girls. 1. So it's official then, we have a brand new number 1 on Airplay 40. It's been in the charts 3 weeks, hovering near the top of the countdown for the last 2 of them. But they've finally done it. Number 1 on Airplay 40, Lady Gaga, Don't She, from The Devil's Wears Prada 2, this is Runway.

transport into a runway. Tell them make room, my body's the entree. I can turn a mad hoe into a fan. Cameras flashing, lights on, turning up. Click, click, click, click, everywhere I go. Get it.

0: number one on Airplay 40, Lady Gaga and Don't Cheat and Runway. Will they make another week at the top of the chart? Join us next week to see how they do. Airplay
1: 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Next week's contenders.
0: Could one of our five new entries on next week's Airplay 40 spoil the fun for Lady Gaga and Don't Cheat? I do wonder. One of the big computer games out this week is the new James Bond game, Fastlight. This then from the soundtrack you heard earlier, Lana Del Rey.

Lewis Capaldi's brand new single's called Stay Love. Can he top the chart with this?

0: So we'll be at the top of the chart on next week's Airplay 40. Well, make sure you join me this time next week as we count down the top 40 songs, see where these songs go.
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Soul Kitchen. If you're just checking us out, you're with me, Des Mitchell. This is how we do. Johnny Bristol, Hang On In There Baby, that kicked us off 1977. Romina Johnson, Standing On Top Of The World 2015. Donnell Jones, We've Got A Situation, You Know That I Love You from 2002. As warm as we can be. Lamar, Let's Stay Together 2003. It's up to you and me. Ray Grooves.

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So Melissa Morgan, preceded by Arthur Adams, You Got That Right. One for the Tenerife Massives, 4 a.m., you could drop this.

1983, Melissa Morgan's Fool's Paradise. Probably one of my favourite tracks, especially from the early 80s time. And as I said, those nights in Tenerife, you could drop that at 4 o'clock in the morning and the floor would just fill up, especially with the workers. They just loved it. This is Soul Kitchen. You're with me, Des Mitchell, taking you through. This is how we do right here, each and every week, just like this. Nobody move, you hear me? Nobody.

Tyra Levan, So In Love, 2022. It's new, it's cool, it's good. The album's called Chronicles of Life. And back in the day, I would have definitely bought a vinyl copy of that. If there's one out, let me know. My baby, won't you hurry? Jackie Graham.

Mr. Billy Griffin. 1982, Hold Me Tighter in the Rain. Preceded by Jade, Don't Walk Away. Which was preceded by Jackie Graham,

They were probably one of the greatest house bands that came out in the late 80s, but they also proved that they could make soul too, in a city.

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Barry White, Can't Get By Without You. And Blackbirds, Walking in Rhythm. 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

1979, Miss Jean Khan. 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

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This is Soul Kitchen, who had Candy Staton. You Got the Love, Barry White, Can't Get Enough of You. To love time. Blackbirds, Walking in Rhythm. Cool Million, Back for More. Gene Kahn, Was That All It Was? George Benson, Love Ballad. And Booker Newbery III, Love Town. 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

0: It was MFSB, Mother, Father, Sister, Brother. 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
7: 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It's me, Mark Doyle, back with you for another 2 weeks. And this weekend, no work for me. Celebrating my birthday weekend. Not going to say how many years it is, but it's a lot. Got to say a big thank you to our team producing the show this week. Mark Henderson, Little Joey, and of course Mr. Mike Van Loon on consultancy duty. Brand new tracks all the way through the show this week, and the Head Candy 4. Four tracks we deem essential for a night on the town with Head Candy. We begin with Jamie Van Gorden, Follow Me to Ibiza. 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
1: Head Candy Radio with me, Mark Doyle. We are looking forward to some very cool action as we head towards June. We've got Butlins coming up and our night at Network. This week I'm going to scope out a brand new club for us to appear at later on in the year in London. And we've also got that big party in Glasgow coming up in July. Find out full details of all Head Candy parties on Facebook, Instagram, TikTok, if you're that way inclined. We played you Follow Me to Ibiza, Jamie Van Golden, Good Inside, Sonic Soul Orchestra, 20 Buck Funk, Bustin' Loose, Disco Connection, Luca Guerrieri, and Night Riders, Sandro Tomasi. Fully into the funk with Birdie and Kelly Sy, Sweet Love.

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1: 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We played you Birdie, Kelly Psy, Sweet Love, DJ Fudge on the mix, Love's Away, Jorge's, Jorge's, or George, who knows, Jimmy Allen, 1-2, the Diego Rosa remix, Gravity, Michael Gray, and the music continues with Disco Folie, Matei and Omic. 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

universal, it's a spiritual thing. 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
4: 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So they're giving me new blood pressure medication tablets and they give you a whole new voice. My singing voice is shot and I sound all like this, all husky and hello. 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
1: Head Candy Radio with me, Mark Doyle. Have you got your tickets? Shortly after we do the bank holiday, we are going to be in Sheffield on the 6th of June, and it's going to be amazing. And we would love to see you there. Network, the Sheffield reunion, coming up on June the 6th. Tickets are at Skiddle. In July, we return to Glasgow. Tickets again on Skiddle. Lots more coming up as well this summer, especially for you on Head Candy. The Head Candy 4, we played you Crack and Smack, Nothing Is Forever. Disco Cherry, Purple Disco Machine. He started his brand new night at Pasha last week. We are still waiting for an invite. If you're listening, Mr. Purple Disco Machine, bit of Head Candy in the show. Then it was Leaving You, Rubber People, and Raspberry Beret. Second week in the Head Candy 4 for that, because we love it. Prince and the Revolution, Sergeant Slick on the mix. Music continues, Bill Moyen. Need your love. 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
1: 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Need Your Love, Bellman, featuring Troy, Tiny D, Steve Lawler, Say What You Mean, Ferric Dawn, and All Smiles, Nick Curley. As well as this one, Desire, Mobin Master. You are listening to Head Candy. We've got a few records to go, and then we are going to bid you farewell. Big thanks to the Head Candy production team, Mark Henderson, Mr. Mike Van Loon on consultancy, and little Joey as well. The music continues. Mr. Mike Van Loon on consultancy, and little Joey as well. The music continues. 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
1: 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Head Candy Radio, the last four tracks we played you. Mobin Master, Desire, I Like It, Mila Moore, 7 Ways to Love, Cola Boy, Paul Morrell on the mix for that classic remix by him. Zero Sleep, Zero B versus ATFC, and a bit of Mr. Collins, Another Day in Paradise, remixed by Art Bat. Hope you've enjoyed the show this week. We'll be back same time, same place next week. I am off to enjoy some birthday celebrations. I may not emerge till maybe Monday or Tuesday next week. Thanks again for listening, and we'll see you again via the medium of internet radio and whatever way you want to use next week.

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But we more like Belly, Tommy and Keisha. 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